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Yo, Bruno, I just made on Z104.3 Baltimore's number one hit music station. It's EJ. Did you see how Ariana Grande and Ethan Slater apparently quietly split? That's wild. After being together for nearly 3 years, Hate That I Made You Love Me. It's very Ethan coded. 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

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My name is EJ. Shout out to Zara Larson. I am so happy that I finally got this dance down. But let me tell you something. I'm too shy to show anyone that I know how to do it. 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

Marathon is brand new. We do it every day. Why did somebody get ghosted? 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A tiebreaker with Showbiz Shelley for $850. 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

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Baltimore's number one hit music station. Is it ever okay to tell your partner they can't be friends with someone who they used to date? Can we get to the bottom of this? Because I know people are going to feel a way about it. 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

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It is EJ. Shout out to Gracie Abrams. I was reading that she was worried that feeling secure with Paul Mescal was affecting her music. Let me tell you something. I feel like it really does affect your music when you're happy in a relationship. I'm just saying. 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

Yo, here we go. My name is EJ. You know, there are a lot of people that think the rumor of Taylor Swift holding her wedding at Madison Square Garden is true. Like, first of all, why do you think that she would do something like this? Like, this is definitely not in her wheelhouse to have a wedding in a whole arena. Come on, y'all. Be for real. Taylor, I knew it. I knew you. Z104.3. Knew it now. 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

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My name is EJ. You know what's annoying when people are like, hey, what are you doing next Thursday? Like, let me know what you want first. Because if you don't, I'm just going to lie and say that I'm not available. That's just who I am. 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

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My name is EJ. I love this one right here because I feel like we've all been in like this type of situation. Ariana Grande, Hate That I Made You Love Me on Z104.3.

Waiting by the Phone is brand new. We do it every day. Why did somebody get ghosted? We'll investigate tomorrow morning on the Fred Show. A tiebreaker with Showbiz Shelley for $850. Kiki Karaoke. Definitely going to be Paulina and more. It's the Fred Show tomorrow morning, and catch up anytime.

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It is EJ. You know we want to get you your share of $250,000, right? 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

0: 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My name is EJ. 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
1: The answer is no, man. 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The answer is no. That never ends well.
0: You don't think so? 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

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Why did somebody get ghosted? 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A tiebreaker with Showbiz Shelley for $850. Kiki Karaoke. 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

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My name is EJ. Apparently, remote work is linked to a mental health crisis, and I'm thinking to myself, not for me. I can work from home all day. You hear me? Jason Derulo, Sexy for Me on Z104.3. I just want to say it.

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I feel like I have to dance like John Hamm every time I hear that one. Harry Styles on the new hit list. I'm at Angelina on air. Let's get in our feels.

0: It's Z1043. And of course, you know, you can hit me up with your requests. 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We're at New Hit List. I'm at Angelina on air. But even better, leave us a talk bag. 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

kind of phone. 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We do it every day. Why did somebody get ghosted? We'll investigate tomorrow morning on the Fred Show. A tiebreaker with Showbiz Shelley for $850. Kiki Karaoke. Definitely going to beat Paulina and more. 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
1: Woo, let's jump into the show. 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We're going to have some fun today. 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Mm-hmm. And I feel like sometimes we just need that in our life. Now, the beautiful thing about this drama, that was a toxic thing to say. We don't need drama. But this specific drama we do need because it's fake. And it's just us having fun and creating the most dramatic scenarios you could ever imagine. We call it Battle of the Rosa.
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2: Ooh, ladies and gentlemen, it's time for another episode, the biggest novella ever hit FM radio. We call it Battle of the Rosas. Today, love will be tested, trust will be questioned, and someone might be training for a race they never signed up for. We've got Teresa on the line. Teresa, break it down, chica. Why do you think your man Alfonso is cheating?
3: Because he's completely changed. This man hates exercising. We never go to the gym together.
2: He probably parks in a handicap just to walk inside Target, I bet.
3: He does have a bad knee.
4: Oh, my God.
2: Stick to the script. So what's happening? What's he done that's suspicious?
3: He's joining the running club.
2: Running from La Migra?
3: No, it's an actual club where they run. People are running shoes, running shorts, and a watch.
2: Running shorts? Okay, maybe he's just on his fitness journey.
3: He's even waking up at 5 a.m. every Saturday.
2: Okay, there we go. There it is. Somebody inspired this. Nobody wakes up at 5 a.m. on Saturday. That's unholy. Where did he find out about this running club? Who told him?
3: He told me it was on Instagram. I stopped him, and I saw he's following somebody new, and she's always posting about running.
2: Who's the woman?
3: Her name is Natalie. She's one of the organizers. And let me tell you, she's gorgeous.
2: Ah, now we're getting somewhere.
3: He never misses a run. And when I call him while he's running, he never answers.
2: Well, you're Latina. I'm sure you've accused him of this. What does he say for not answering?
3: He claims he's training.
2: Oh, I bet there's a train involved. Okay, listen. We're going to call Alfonso. And we're going to offer him a free VIP race package. And we're going to see who he wants running beside him. Is it you, his loving Jaina, or will he choose Natalie?
3: This isn't a real run, right?
2: Huh. Ay, so torta, I see. Okay, now listen. We're going to call Alfonso next and get to the bottom of this. Don't move. It's Battle of the Rosas.
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0: Welcome back to the biggest novella to ever hit the radio, man. It's all faker than fake, and we love every ounce of it. It's much deeper and more serious than a war of any roses. This is a battle of the Rosas. Hi. We have Teresa on the line, and she thinks her man Alfonso's creeping on the Lolo. Are you still there, Teresa?
2: I'm here.
0: So basically, he's been following this run organization and a girl by the name of Natalie. And you said he's never been interested in fitness or going to the gym, but now he goes to every run. Just coincidentally, every run that Natalie's at. And you think he might be cheating.
2: Yeah, she's so attractive.
0: I'm sure you're a pretty thing too.
2: Make you laugh.
0: Okay. Let's call your man Alfonso. We're going to offer him a free running package with a ton of perks. Ooh. Not like Percocets. I'm sure that's what he sells on the side. But, you know, just a ton of perks. And then we're going to tell him that he can even have one running participant added to his VIP package. And he's either going to choose you, his loving girlfriend, or Natalie. Do you think he's going to choose you, mija?
2: I hope so. But this is a fake run, right?
0: You asked that last time. Yes, no one has to run. Jesus. Let's call Alfonso.
3: Hola.
0: Hola. Alfonso, this is Pito calling you from Desert Hills. I lost my place in the script. Let me go back to ChatGPT. I opened up my email on accident. Calmate, everybody. It's okay. We all mess up at work. Hey, what's up? Yeah, I'm calling from Desert Valley Marathon Events. How are you doing today, Alfonso?
3: I'm doing great. Who is this?
0: I just told you. We don't have time to repeat it. Okay. So the reason I'm calling is because you've been selected for a complimentary VIP race coming up very soon. And you actually get a ton of perks. Can I tell you about them?
3: I like perkies.
0: I bet you do. It includes race entry, merchandise, VIP access, and even complimentary registration for one running partner.
3: Firme.
0: I know, bro. All you gotta do is tell me who you want me to put down as your running partner.
3: ¿Sabes qué? Let's go with that Daddy Natty.
0: Natty. Okay, and who is Natty?
3: Oh, she's one of the organizers in my run club.
2: Hi, Alfonso.
3: Natalie?
2: No, motherfucker!
0: Oh, my God! This is coming from a real place!
2: It's your girlfriend, Teresa!
0: Hi!
3: Ahoy!
2: Why would you pick Natalie and not me?
3: Because you only run to the fridge.
0: Hi.
2: Well, you better run fast because I'm going to run you over with my car.
0: Teresa, calm down. We don't need to chase him with the car. You're acting like a toxica.
3: She's not playing. She's really chasing me.
0: Because now he's running for his life. Hi. This has been another episode of Battle of the Rosas.
4: Coming up next.
0: People always talk about manifestation, and I believe in it. You can speak things into existence, but I also think that, like, you can't just manifest it. Like, you have to have action steps to back up the manifestation. So how can you manifest a high-class living? Let's talk about it next, man. Let's upgrade you, baby.

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0: We got a few ways for you to manifest a high class living. Number one, you got to romanticize your everyday routine. You don't just need a spa day to live well. You got to start with what you have. You make your coffee slowly. Use glassware instead of plastic. Stop brushing through your mornings. High class energy begins in how you treat yourself when no one's watching.
1: I've been making some iced coffee at home, and it makes me so happy. And I also did switch out like our pots and pans to it's like something, you know, better for everyone.
0: No, that's important. I mean, little things like that, it just helps the mindset. You don't really realize it. The next on the list, it says to spend time in places that attract elegance. Like if you want to shift your energy, you have to shift your environment. So start, like let's say you work from home or you have that opportunity to work remote. Start working from hotel lobbies, have tea in really nice cafes, or go to galleries or showrooms, or just wherever you feel like high value conversations happen. And this goes back to like when people say you are who you hang around. Mm-hmm. Like if you keep the wrong company around you, you're going to stay in these situations. And same thing, if you're trying to elevate yourself, you need to be around that type of elevated energy. This says speak like somebody that values their peace. High class people don't overshare. They don't gossip. They don't explain too much. They ask good questions. They listen more. They set boundaries without raising their voice. If you want to be treated with respect, start with self-respect. Woo! And this one, I like this a lot. Be near people who are already living the life you want. It's not about using people, but it's about placing yourself in rooms where your next level is normal.
1: And it's also kind of like going back to, I think you said like your peace, because if that's the things that you want, you're probably around people who like, it doesn't seem far-fetched. Like your dreams don't sound crazy because they're already living it.
2: For sure.
0: Yeah. Talking about just, you know, the right type of energy around you. I feel like that applies to social media as well. And the type of things that you follow. So what I want to do is take the time. You guys hear me shout out all the time. At Tino Cochino, go to my link and find the comedy. You know when you come to my page, you're going to get some type of either relationship vibes or comedy. Yeah. That's what you're going to get when you come to me. But what are you going to get when you go to Nicasio's page? What are you going to get when you go to Serena's page? Mm-hmm. We're going to let them pimp themselves and sell themselves to you next. Because maybe that's the type of content you need to see on a day-to-day.

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0: Every single day on this show, in one way or another, you hear me shout out. Like, yo, go to my page, at Tino Cochino, for this, that, and the other. When you come to my page, I feel like it's a given. You know what you're going to get. You're either going to get some type of something comedy related or some type of relationship advice, whether it's positive or toxic or whatever. These are kind of the two things you're coming to my page for. That's what you're going to get. Serena, when they go to your Instagram, which is the Serena Perez, and it's the with two E's.
1: Yes.
0: What do you want them to get when they come to your page?
1: I want them to get real life. So motherhood, I talk a lot about like my struggles with motherhood or just like what's happening in life. I shared something recently about my kid's pickup line and people were DMing me. Somebody actually recognized me. She's like, I knew it was you and I know exactly what you're talking about.
0: This is how you know that I don't have kids. When you said pickup line, I thought that was like a line he's using to flirt with girls in school.
1: Oh, me too. Know.
0: But you're talking about the pickup line.
2: Not actual.
1: Yes. Drive. Yes.
0: That's funny. If they go to at DJ Nicasio on Instagram, what are they going to find?
2: They're going to find like a good insight of like the entertainment world. So whether it's, you know, inside of a club or, you know, or the way people partying are inside of the clubs and or let me see what else. Like a backstage, like at a festival, like, you know, like for perfect example, like I asked Paul Wall, like, you know, what's the craziest grill he's ever made. Like, ain't no one gonna get that insight anywhere.
0: Right, so you're giving basically like a VIP entertainment type of look.
2: Yeah.
0: There you go. Just wanted you guys to kind of be aware because I feel like the things that you consume on a day-to-day on social media is it's very important. So at Tino Cochino, at V with two E's, Serena Perez, and at DJ Nicasio, give us a follow, tap in.
2: Yes,
0: and you might as well follow the show page too, because we do like a lot of the topics that we talk about here on the show. We do videos that relate to that specifically. So at Tino Cochino Radio as well. Just go check out all the pages, follow, and get your timeline popping, baby. Coming up next, I want to talk about sleeping in the living room. Like, in a house that you own.
1: Uh-huh.
0: I don't know if you guys do this. I sleep in the living room a lot.
1: I cannot do it.
2: I do for naps.
0: I want to talk about it next. This is interesting.
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4: Tell him, Kiki. Tell him.
1: Oh.
4: I'm proud of you.
5: Thank you.
4: You did a great job. Good job. Yeah.
5: Yes.
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1: Coming up next. Estella is sick of how her mom takes care of her kids. I feel like this is the thing you hear a ton of parents complaining about. Like, the rules are thrown out the window when it's the grandparents. Mm-hmm. We'll read the DM that Estella sent next. 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
2: I feel like a lot of parents complain and get upset because the grandparents always throw the rules out the window and just do whatever they want.
1: Mm-hmm. Mm-hmm.
2: Stella reached out. She's going through it, man. She wants to vent and kind of open up and get some perspective. So let's help out, man. It's listener therapy. 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Serena, read the DM that Stella sent, please.
1: My mom is an amazing grandma, and my kids absolutely adore her. The problem is she constantly ignores rules that my husband and I have set. If I say no candy before dinner, she gives them candy. If I say they're done with screen time, she lets them watch another movie. Last week, she even bought my son a toy after I specifically told him no. Every time I bring it up, she says, that's what grandparents are for. You're too strict. Now I'm starting to feel like she's teaching my kids that rules don't matter. Am I being too controlling, or should grandparents respect the parents' rules no matter what?
2: There's got to be boundaries, man, because if these kids know that what you say doesn't matter because they can just go to the grandparents for whatever, that's literally taking away your role as a parent.
1: I just think it's a never-ending battle. Like, I went through this with my grandma and with my parents, and I think it's just easier to just allow it because they're not spending all their time there. And I don't think it's teaching them, like, the rules don't matter because my kids still, like, they respect me. Like, they know, they just know, like, okay, like, with my grandma, like, I get to have, like, an ice cream, but I'm probably not going to have more at my mom's. But don't tell me what they give them. So when they come home.
2: Do you feel like you're just finding a way to justify the wrong so you don't feel guilty?
1: No, because if they come home, I'd be like, nope, you had that at your grandma's, so you can't have any more sweets.
3: I was against this, but she's taking care of my kids, so what am I going to say? I can't say anything.
4: Just have a conversation. The only way to guarantee nothing changes is to not talk about it. So have the tough conversation. And now me and my parents are on the same page. They buy the organic fruit, the gluten-free bread, the gluten-free cereal.
3: You do know that if it wasn't for them, you or your kids wouldn't be here.
4: Yeah, but times are different. Times are different than they were in 1920 also.
3: All right, well.
2: Don't you wish we could go back? let's take it to the phones and see what you think, man. Get a little more parental perspective and try and help out Estella. We'll talk to you next.

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1: Baltimore's number one hit music station.
2: All right, so Estella reached out because her parents, the grandparents of her children, that all makes sense. You get it. How
1: we got it.
2: Birth works. So, the grandparents, I guess, are basically trying to throw the rules out the window and parent her kids the way they want to do it. And she's like, yo, what are you doing? Like, you undermine every single thing that I tell you. I say no candy, you give them candy. I say no toys, you give them toys. I take away the screens, you give them the screens. She's starting to get pissed off about it. Doesn't know if she's overreacting or if she has some reasoning to feel some type of way. Christina, what's it sound like to you?
3: Well, first, I would like to say that it just depends on what it is specifically. So if the grandparents are, like, undermining their authority, especially, like, if their kids got in trouble or something, and the grandparents still trying to give them stuff, then I definitely believe that there should be a conversation about it. Like, everyone has to sit down and have some understanding. But I also feel like I have kids of my own, and there have been times, like, when Takis first came out, that my kids wanted Takis just like everybody else's kids. But then you start hearing about all the stories of the kids' stomach hurting and grandparents still want to give them the Takis. And I'm like, no, we can't do that, because if it messes with their health, then we gotta take that into consideration. But if it's like a toy or some candy, something small, as long as it's not like health-wise, like it's not jeopardizing their health, you gotta give them some grace. But if they're undermining their authority, like when the kids get in trouble, then that's totally separate conversation.
2: That's so funny you brought up Takis. I had two bags this weekend. I was traveling, and I don't know what it was, but like something about it. I just wanted that red 40, all that red dust. I was craving it.
3: That red 40, it's everything good in moderation, right? Like all the good stuff in moderation, but at the same time, not at the risk of your health. I don't think that it's not that serious.
2: Exactly. Christina, I appreciate your call. Thank you so much. Coming up next, Tea Time, the Celebrity Gossip. Well, we're actually going to share a clip from our very own Serena, who has sat down and had a conversation with Tupac's brother.
1: Ooh, yes.
2: He's got a book that just came out recently, but specifically the clip we're going to share, she asked him about the ring of Tupac's that Drake purchased, and how does he feel about it, and how's the family feel about it? Find out next.

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0: So this is pretty cool, man. Serena caught up with Tupac's brother to talk about a book that came out. And I mean, they covered a ton of different topics.
1: They asked him how he felt about Drake owning Tupac's ring.
2: You know, I felt like that should have been up to my sister, who is over the foundation. It would have been nice for the foundation to have it. But, you know, our lives were very chaotic. There's a lot of movement, a lot of moving around. Pac left stuff all over the place. So I understand that part of it, too.
1: I was going to say, like, how does that happen? Is that just, you know, it ended up in someone else's hands and they ended up selling it off?
2: Pac had a big heart. You know what I mean? Here, take this. Like, what? Yeah, take that. And it'd be just as simple as that. So there was those instances, too.
0: How did you feel the full, like, interview went?
1: I thought it went really good. So to me, this was my first like real interview. Like, you know, I've been like small, like, you know, like fun clips for social media, but this is something like I had to like prep for and kind of like lead the conversation with like out you guys. So I thought it was a really good experience and he was really nice. And yeah, I think it was really cool to talk to somebody who actually

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0: Coming up next. For all my fellas out there, if you've ever been called a love bomber, if you've ever been called toxic, if you've ever been accused of gaslighting,
2: ooh,
0: I have an anthem for you. This has been made specifically for you, and we will premiere it next on Tino Cochino Radio.

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0: All right, so what up? It's Tino Cochino. I'm having a blast on the road, man. My Love Bomb comedy tour has been going down. If you've come to the show, then you know that the theme is talking about failed attempts at love, divorce, toxic masculinity, narcissism, manipulation. All the fun stuff, man. And I'm always looking for different ways to promote the tour. And back in the day, you know, in my younger 20s, I used to love making some music.
2: Oh, yeah.
0: It was fun. And
3: play
0: I was like,
3: a clip.
0: No, it's cool.
2: Okay.
0: But I feel like all of that almost prepped me for this. Why not do a song that's almost every single part or line from the song could be clipped into a TikTok for anybody in a weird situation. And so I made a Love Bomb song. And it's just fun. That's all it is. It's just fun. It's not an attempt to win a Grammy or to jump into the world like I'm doing music. It's simply promotion. And it's called Love Bomb. And if you've ever been accused of gaslighting, manipulation, toxic masculinity, or any of that.
2: Narcissism.
0: We have an anthem.
2: Yeah.
0: I will play it for you next.
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0: 1043.
1: All right, so listen, this is Tino Cochino. I'm about to hit you guys with a world premiere.
2: Oh, dang.
1: No. So this song is called Love Bomb, and it's a parody song. Literally, when you look at it, because I know someone's going to be like, man, you trying to rap, man, you doing it. No. It's a comedy parody song. It's even listed when you look at it as a genre. It says comedy. It revolves around the things that I talk about in my comedy tour, in the set. Love bombing, narcissism, toxic masculinity, gaslighting, all of these things, right, that I've been called before. To me, this is a form of therapy, but also promotion. All right, so run it. This is Love Bomb.
3: Toxic, you narcissistic. Get away from me, boy. I need

0: Yes.
1: Is this mustard on the beat?
2: Coming up next.
3: We are going to... Let me see, man. We got a million things to talk about.
4: Ooh, Love Island.
3: Yeah.
0: Are we still talking about this?
3: That goes, oh, yeah, bro. It's new. Great. Uh-huh. There's an amputee on the show, and I feel like the editors are doing her wrong. We're going to talk about it next.

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1: Love Bomb, one of the biggest... Love Bomb, that's my song. Love Island is one of the biggest TV shows currently out. It's streaming on Peacock. And the new season, I don't know, man. I feel like I'm honestly annoyed with it. We'll get Serena's take on it because I know she's the only other one watching the show. But one, and maybe I'm just getting too old. I can't stand all the making out, dude. Like, it's
2: gross.
1: The sound, it's almost like they amplify it and you hear...
3: Oh, that's hot.
4: What's that called? AMSR?
3: That's called...
1: It's so annoying. That I can't stand. And then they're all just making out with each other. And I just think, like just the spit. That's just being... Mm-hmm. It's just gross to me. And again, maybe I'm just aging out of that. But it just... It seems so gross and unsanitary.
3: Yeah.
1: And two, there's an amputee on the show. What's her name? Beatriz?
0: Yes.
1: And she makes sure that you say Beatriz, not Beatriz.
4: What is she missing?
0: Or Bea.
1: Beatriz. She's missing the bottom half of her leg, like from her knee down. She's like an Olympic runner.
0: Yes.
1: Oh, and whoa. She's like super in shape.
0: Athletic.
1: She's very attractive. Like, she's got her stuff together.
0: Mm-hmm.
1: My thing is the producers keep doing little, like, tricky things to zoom in on the prosthetic foot and show it. I don't know. I just feel like focus on the show. And
0: I feel like they haven't overly done it.
1: Oh, my God.
3: Oh, dang, here we go.
1: When they were standing there, like, showing everyone's feet, when they had to step on the green dot or the red dot, and they kept going to her feet. Like, come on, man.
3: Tina, I see why you like it, but Serena...
1: I like the show. I like watching other people go through the drama. I would never want to go through it. I hate it. It gives me anxiety.
3: I'm just confused on why Serena likes it, because she's in a happy marriage.
0: Talk about it.
3: I know, but it's just
0: and
3: like...
0: I'm up to date. It's our job. I don't know.
3: I think you find your escape through that.
0: No, it's just something we talk about on the show.
1: It's like one of the biggest shows in the country right now.
3: No, it isn't.
1: Yes, it is. Literally.
3: Scary Movie 6 is.
1: That's a movie.
4: Well,
3: it's better.
5: Coming up next.
1: Completely switching topics, but I like when we talk about random things. I guess we got a list of some things that you didn't know about your body.
4: Oh, man.
1: And this might suck. This is... I just don't know what they are yet, but we're going to try and find out together. If it does suck, it came from Nicasio. Oh. It was his idea to talk about it, and we'll blame him. Next.

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1: Baltimore's number one hit music station.
2: So these are apparently real things that you did not know about your body. It says, over a lifetime, you produce 2 Olympic swimming pools worth of saliva.
3: That's crazy. Wow.
2: If you laid all your blood vessels end to end, it would wrap around the entire planet 3 times.
1: Oh, wow.
2: Just like your fingerprint, your tongue has a unique print unlike anyone else's.
3: Except for
1: that's
3: Matt.
1: That's interesting.
3: He has the white stuff on it.
2: Does he? I do too. I have, it's called a geographic tongue.
3: There's a brush for
2: I have that.
3: It's like a scraper. You scrape it to the front.
2: No, you don't. But you don't take it off.
3: Oh, you're supposed to.
1: I thought you're supposed to brush your tongue and all that.
2: Yeah, I know. It's a thing. Like, it's the thing. I've had it since I was a baby.
3: Tito's tongue looks like a goat.
2: Okay, you guys are all perfect. Sorry, guys. Let's just move on. If you uncoiled all the DNA in your body, it would reach from Earth to Pluto. In Nicasio's case, the entire galaxy.
3: Dude, that's a lot. That's a lot.
2: Your brain cannot feel pain as it has no pain receptors. This is why surgeons can do brain surgery while you're awake.
1: Oh, that's interesting.
3: I believe that.
1: And scary.
2: I did not know that. Ugh. How does your brain not, like, every single thing on your body, you feel some type of, like, sensation?
4: Because it's protected by your skull.

0: Yes.
1: No, but it's saying your actual brain. Like, they can do brain surgery, perform on it, and you can be awake.
2: Yeah, because you can't. Your brain has no pain receptors, so your brain doesn't care.
1: Matt knew this.
3: Yeah, because, I mean, it's just interesting. Maybe because, like, your body feels the pain and it sends it to your brain so it recognizes it, but your actual brain doesn't feel pain.
2: Yeah.
3: I don't know.
2: It's like when you sit on your hand.
1: The final one says, humans actually glow in the dark, but it's 1,000 times weaker than our eyes can detect.
3: Oh, wow.
2: Holy crap.
1: I wonder why. Probably heat. Wouldn't you think?
3: Maybe, yeah, because like, they have like those heat sensors and stuff, and you can see people. I don't know.
2: All do white people glow more?
1: For some reason, I feel like that's racist. You shouldn't say that.
0: Yeah, I know.
1: What is the craziest DM that you've ever received? Specifically, this was inspired by rapper Baby Bash. Nicasio caught up with him, and his is pretty damn interesting, to be honest with you. I kind of couldn't. I mean, I do believe it, but I also kind of couldn't believe it because it's so out there. We'll share it with you next.
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0: All right, here we go. So, are you smarter than Nicasio?
2: Let's go.
0: This game's really easy, man. We give you a question. We even give you the multiple choice answers. Mm-hmm. And if you could pick the correct one, then we get you hooked up with a prize. Mm-hmm. So, if you want to play, this is your question today.
3: Which celebrity has stated in interviews that she genuinely enjoys the taste of medicine? Is it A, Paris Hilton, B, Doja Cat, or C, Vivica A. Fox?
0: We are going to play the game with Darla next.

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2: Are you smarter than Casio? Ooh. Let's play the game. Let me see. This is Darla, right?
3: Yeah.
2: All right. I love it. Thank you for listening. We're going to play this game. It's so easy. Nicasio will give you a question.
4: Yep.
2: He'll give you three multiple choice answers. You pick the right one. We hook you up. Cool?
3: Okay.
4: Which celebrity has stated in interviews that she genuinely enjoys the taste of medicine? Is it A, Paris Hilton, B, Doja Cat, or C, Vivica A. Fox?
3: I want to say Doja Cat.
4: Doja Cat it is. Wow.
2: Wow. That makes sense. That makes all the sense in the world. Is there a medicine that you like, Darla?
3: Not particularly.
2: The only thing I can think of that might like equate to that, when I was a kid, I used to like these little cherry cough drops.
4: Oh.
2: That tasted like candy. Good. They were called Ludens, I think.
4: Mm. Mine is Robitussin.
2: Well,
1: you like it?
4: Yeah, I like the taste of it.
2: He's lying. He's talking the talk right now.
4: I'm not.
2: It annoys me when he does that.
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2: Our producer Matt apparently got in trouble with the cops and a felony was involved.
6: 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Yeah, I committed a felony, legit.
2: It's the whole thing. 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
2: Okay, let's go through this list. 7 everyday etiquette rules that hardly anyone follows anymore. And our producer, Matt, made sure to put here in notes that Nicasio definitely doesn't follow any of these.
3: Yeah, he fails all 7
4: of
3: these.
4: Well, I'm a guy. I'm a man.
2: And we didn't even know what they are yet.
1: He could be a polite man.
2: All right, what's number one?
3: If someone does not answer your call after 1 or 2 attempts, assume they are busy. Nicasio, if he calls me and I don't answer,
4: I double down.
3: He just keeps, yeah, not double, right. Triple, quadruple, yeah, right, just right. Keeps calling.
4: You're right, because guess what? Tino, correct me if I'm wrong, everyone has their phone around them.
3: That's true.
4: There it is.
3: What if I'm busy doing... What
4: you're
3: if
4: not
3: I'm,
4: busy with nothing.
3: What if I'm at church?
1: Matt did this to me.
4: Oh.
1: About, but it was with texting, where you asked me something, but I was putting my kids to sleep, so I didn't see it right away. And then I saw another text, and then in the morning, I forgot. And then he's like, why are you ghosting me?
3: Yeah, but I didn't call you.
2: Serena is pretty bad at texting anytime it's work-related, though.
3: Return the money or items you have borrowed on time. This reflects your integrity and character.
4: I don't borrow anything from anyone.
2: Number 3.
3: When someone invites you to a meal, never order the most expensive item.
2: Nicasio on purpose. Every time when we go out with one of our business associates, he makes sure to order the most expensive thing, yes, on the meal. Number 4.
4: That's been a long time.
3: Do not interfere in someone's personal life by asking questions about marriage, children, or financial matters.
4: You guys do this to me all the time.
3: What are you talking about?
4: You guys are, when are you getting married? When are you getting married? As if it affects you.
3: You're right. We do that.
4: Yeah.
3: Okay.
2: God forbid we like your girl. I want you to commit yeah, to her.
4: She's fine. Her I'm down. Keeping her where she's at.
3: Number 5. If your friend paid for the Uber this time, make sure you pay next time. Have you ever done that?
4: Yeah, but I only cash a short trip.
2: Number 6.
3: When someone is speaking, listen to them fully before giving your opinion.
2: Nicasio doesn't listen when anyone speaks.
4: Yes, I do.
3: What did I just say then?
4: I don't know.
3: Number 7. Respect the opinions of others, as everyone has their own perspective on the world.
4: Oh, yeah. I'm good with this. That's how I'm able to be peaceful.
1: Okay.
4: And I'm able to go home and sleep good, because if I cared about what everyone thought, the opinions, I'd be going crazy.
1: I think you're taking it if someone, like, tells you something. Like, this is someone's actual thoughts on something.
4: Yeah, that's what I'm saying. Like, what does that have to do with me? Why do I care? Like, why do I care if Tino kisses his dogs on the lips? I don't care. He does that at home. Just don't kiss me.
2: I won't.
3: Anymore?
5: Coming up next.
2: What celebrity gossip are we spilling in tea time today?
1: Chris Brown and his baby mama drama just keeps getting messier and messier.
4: Because they don't know how to chill.
2: My goodness.

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2: Chris Brown just cannot escape the baby mama drama. I've seen little like headlines about this, but I don't know the full breakdown of what's going on. So Serena will fill us in. It's tea time. It's Tino Cochino Radio. What's going down?
1: So this is involving his baby mama, Diamond Brown. She shares a four-year-old daughter named Lovely with Chris. And there's been a lot of back and forth. Like Diamond was arguing with Chris's newest baby mama, Jada, online. And then that's when Diamond revealed that Jada was having a baby boy from Chris. And now Diamond is taking Chris for custody of their four-year-old daughter, and she just wanted him to have visitation rights. So now he's going back because he wants joint custody, and now she's posting online, "I stay in my lane. Let's be clear. I don't bother people, compete with people, or move off jealousy, bitterness, or weird energy. I stay in my lane, focus on myself, and genuinely be minding my business." It was like, it went longer than this.
2: Well, you're not minding your business because you're putting it all out there for the world to see. Yes. Why does everyone want attention? Everyone, bro, 2026 is year of the victim. And I know that sounds bad,
3: but
2: it's so true. Bro, everybody, men and women, everyone wants to be the victim. Well, this happened because this and because this. But I don't want attention. Then don't post it publicly. Go through it behind closed doors like all the rest of us.
1: And I feel like especially because you guys are fighting for custody of your daughter, like you shouldn't be posting anything online.
4: You can go back and look at all that.
5: They're jealous of other girls, right? And so they want full custody to, like, you know, get him back.
2: Maybe.
5: Right? That's what it is.
1: Well, that's like what people are saying online. And then, I mean, I've seen all kinds of stuff because people, she's like, oh, I have a man. But people are saying that the person that she's with was one of Chris's like friends or acquaintances.
3: Wow.
1: So yeah, so it's messy.
3: That's fair game though.
5: But I also blame him for picking.
2: He's not
5: picking the right ones.
2: Exactly. That's a whole nother conversation.
1: I just think that because this has not been confirmed, but I do think he has a lifestyle kind of like Nick Cannon's, just from like timelines that I've seen. I feel like they kind of overlap.

0: thank you. If you haven't, hopefully you'll come out to one. I got some really cool compliments over the weekend, man. I was at the Ice House in Pasadena, which is the first comedy club in America.
1: Mm-hmm. Is it old? Cool.
0: Yeah, yeah. Oh, no, they remodeled it.
2: Oh, they redid it?
0: It's got one of the nicest green rooms like you've ever been in. It's so next level. It's just, it's crazy. But there's a woman came up to me after the show, her and her husband, and she was like, hey, I just want you to know that we come here so much. It's like a second home. We love comedy. We've been coming here for years. And I'm going to be honest, I never heard of you until tonight. But after watching you, I just want to say that I'm so glad that we're going to be able to say we were one of the first to see you, because your future is just so bright in this.
3: Oh, that's really sweet.
0: And her husband was super complimentary. They were just nice, and I thought that was cool. And then at the second show, some guy yelled out, you look like a heavyset MGK!
2: Oh my God.
0: And that didn't feel as good as the first compliment. And I thought about that. Mm-hmm. And I was like, well, if I really appreciated this good comment, then I've also got to really take in the bad comment.
3: Yeah.
0: And so I decided that good comment was too good to not appreciate, so I'm going to start a diet plan. And then work on my stuff, because the good compliment is so good, I can't throw that out. But the bad one, I got to believe it too, so I just got to work on my stuff, you know?
2: But how did the guy look, though? Because, I mean,
0: horrible.
2: Oh, well, then it doesn't matter. Then it's invalid.
0: I thought that too. But my point is, I'm having fun, man, and I would love to see you. We got our South Texas dates coming up. All right, and listen, the reason I talk about this, if you're listening to this right now and you're in like Atlantic City or Atlanta, you're like, I don't care about Corpus Christi, Texas. I get that. But I want you to understand, we're going to cities all over the country.
3: Yes.
0: And so that's just where we're at currently. This, not this weekend, but next weekend. Yeah, Corpus Christi, Texas on June 18th at House of Rock, and then June 19th in McAllen, Texas. And then I'm on the road with Carlos Mencia too, so there's a bunch of dates in between that. But the next Love Bomb tour after that will be Coachella, Spotlight 29 Casino. Mm-hmm. I think that's already like halfway sold out, and that's August 7th. So you can get your tickets, man. Just go to TinoCochino.com, Instagram at TinoCochino. Mm-hmm. Click the link in the bio, and hopefully you can come out and laugh in love with me, man. It'll be a good time. If you're looking for an experience like no other and possibly a career in the entertainment world, Usher is trying to help you out.
3: Okay.
0: Usher is offering internships on his tour with Chris Brown.
2: Yeah, right. They better pay me.
0: We will talk more about this next.
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1: 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You voted it, so you might as well listen to it. Number 5 is what you just heard. This is 4. Come on.

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0: Numero dos is what you just heard. We're getting into the biggest song of the day, voted by you and that iHeartRadio app, man. Thumbs up, tallied up, and here we go. Number one, let's get it.

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0: Baltimore's number one hit music station is Z 104.3. We got a few ways for you to manifest a high class living. Number one, you got to romanticize your everyday routine. You don't just need a spa day to live well. You got to start with what you have. You make your coffee slowly. Use glassware instead of plastic. Stop brushing through your mornings. High class energy begins in how you treat yourself when no one's watching.
1: I've been making some iced coffee at home and it makes me so happy. And I also did switch out like our pots and pans to it's like something, you know, better for everyone.
0: No, that's important. I mean, little things like that, it just helps the mindset. Yeah. You don't even realize it. The next on the list, it says to spend time in places that attract elegance. Like if you want to shift your energy, you have to shift your environment. So start, like let's say you work from home or you have that opportunity to work remote. Start working from hotel lobbies, have tea in really nice cafes or go to galleries or showrooms or just wherever you feel like high value conversations happen. And this goes back to like when people say you are who you hang around. Mm-hmm. Like if you keep the wrong company around you, you're going to stay in these situations. And same thing, if you're trying to elevate yourself, you need to be around that type of elevated energy. This says speak like somebody that values their peace. High class people don't overshare. They don't gossip. They don't explain too much. They ask good questions. They listen more. They set boundaries without raising their voice. If you want to be treated with respect, start with self-respect. Woo! And this one, I like this a lot. Be near people who are already living the life you want. It's not about using people, but it's about placing yourself in rooms where your next level is normal.
1: And it's also kind of like going back to, I think you said like your peace, because if that's the things that you want, you're probably around people who like, it doesn't seem far-fetched. Like your dreams don't sound crazy because they're already living it.
2: For sure.
0: Yeah. Talking about just, you know, the right type of energy around you. I feel like that applies to social media as well. And the type of things that you follow. So what I want to do is take the time. You guys hear me shout out all the time. At Tino Cochino, go to my link and find the comedy. You know when you come to my page, you're going to get some type of either relationship vibes or comedy. Yeah. That's what you're going to get when you come to me. But what are you going to get when you go to Nicasio's page? What are you going to get when you go to Serena's page? Mm-hmm. We're going to let them pimp themselves and sell themselves to you next. Because maybe that's the type of content you need to see on a day-to-day.

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0: Every single day on this show, in one way or another, you hear me shout out. Like, yo, go to my page, at Tino Cochino, for this, that, and the other. When you come to my page, I feel like it's a given. You know what you're going to get. You're either going to get some type of something comedy related or some type of relationship advice, whether it's positive or toxic or whatever. These are kind of the two things you're coming to my page for. That's what you're going to get. Serena, when they go to your Instagram, which is the Serena Perez, and it's the with two E's.
1: Yes.
0: What do you want them to get when they come to your page?
1: I want them to get real life. So motherhood, I talk a lot about like my struggles with motherhood or just like what's happening in life. I shared something recently about my kid's pickup line and people were DMing me. Somebody actually recognized me. She's like, I knew it was you and I know exactly what you're talking about.
0: This is how you know that I don't have kids. When you said pickup line, I thought that was like a line he's using to flirt with girls in school.
1: Oh, me too. No.
0: You're talking about the pickup line.
2: Actual.
1: Yes.
0: That's funny. If they go to at DJ Nicasio on Instagram, what are they going to find?
2: They're going to find like a good insight of like the entertainment world. So whether it's, you know, inside of a club or, you know, or the way people partying are inside of the clubs and or let me see what else, like a backstage, like at a festival, like, you know, like for perfect example, like I asked Paul Wall, like, you know, what's the craziest grill he's ever made. Like, ain't no one gonna get that insight anywhere.
0: Right, so you're giving basically like a VIP entertainment type of look.
2: Yeah.
0: There you go. Just wanted you guys to kind of be aware because I feel like the things that you consume on a day-to-day on social media is it's very important. So at Tino Cochino, at the with two E's, Serena Perez, and at DJ Nicasio, give us a follow, tap in.
2: Yes,
0: and you might as well follow the show page too, because we do like a lot of the topics that we talk about here on the show, we do videos that relate to that specifically. So at Tino Cochino Radio as well. Just go check out all the pages, follow, and get your timeline popping, baby. Coming up next, I want to talk about sleeping in the living room. Like, in a house that you own. I don't know if you guys do this. I sleep in the living room a lot.
1: I cannot do it.
2: I do for naps.
0: I want to talk about it next. This is interesting.
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4: Baltimore traffic.
5: Still looking good around the Beltway, 695 inner loop and outer loop. No delays. Had a report of an accident on the inner loop near White Marsh Boulevard, but so far, no delay to get past that. Into the tunnels, 895 southbound slowing just after Boston Street and O'Donnell Street into the Harbor Tunnel. 95 into the Fort McHenry. Still looks pretty good. I-70 east and westbound, delay free between Route 32 and 695. And no problems on 795 from Reisterstown down to 695. Delay free and incident free. That's your traffic up to the minute.
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4: Baltimore weather. From the Fox 45 Weather Authority Storm Center, I'm meteorologist Amy Aronson. We've got a hot and humid day ahead of us with highs in the upper 80s, feel like temperatures in the mid 90s, and then a chance for some scattered showers and thunderstorms, some of which could produce some isolated gusty winds, even some hail. Showers and storms will continue early tonight. After that, we fall back into the very muggy low 70s. Watch Fox 45 Morning News from 4:30 to 10 a.m. for the latest forecast and weather 24 hours a day on foxbaltimore.com. I'm meteorologist Amy Aronson.
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11: From the Fox 45 Weather Authority Storm Center, I'm meteorologist Amy Aronson. We've got a hot and humid day ahead of us with highs in the upper 80s, feel like temperatures in the mid-90s, and then a chance for some scattered showers and thunderstorms, some of which could produce some isolated gusty winds, even some hail. Showers and storms will continue early tonight. After that, we fall back into the very muggy low 70s. Watch Fox 45 Morning News from 4:30 to 10 a.m. for the latest forecasts and weather 24 hours a day on FoxBaltimore.com. I'm meteorologist Amy Aronson.
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0: Baltimore traffic.
3: Around 695 now, the Beltway, the outer loop is very slow. White Marsh Boulevard, most of the way around to Providence Road. Then you slow down the west side from 795 to Route 40. On the inner loop at White Marsh Boulevard, an earlier accident was moved to the shoulder. Still pretty slow to see what's going on, but nothing in the way blocking the roadway. Into the tunnels, getting very slow now on 895 southbound from Lombard Street into and through the southbound Harbor Tunnel. 95 is very slow from Pulaski Highway into the southbound Fort McHenry Tunnel. That's your traffic up to the minute.
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2: Okay, see, now people are, they're just texting in conspiracy theories now, like just in general.
3: Ooh, and, I love
2: and
3: it. Listen,
2: that's a different conversation, which we should have, because there are people out there, whenever we do this, like once a year, I'm like, tell me your conspiracy theory. And I do it for my own entertainment. And then this is it's the laziest topic. And I just sit back, kick my feet up, and I listen to people call up here and tell me things they truly believe. They truly believe happen, and just wild things that we may have to, we'll do that. Don't worry.
3: AJ said you're Batman. That's his conspiracy.
2: That I'm Batman?
3: He said he's never seen you and Batman in the same room.
2: Well.
3: And truly, you could be a whole nother person. We don't know what you do outside this room.
4: I think about that often.
2: Yeah. It's by design. Yeah. Little mystery.
4: I do.
2: Yeah. Little
4: you
2: mystery.
4: Leave room for the imagination.
2: You know, I like to keep you on your toes. You'd be so disappointed if you knew what I actually did. But if you think I'm way cooler than I am, then please, by all means, believe that. Good morning, everybody. It's the Fred Show. It's Wednesday. Thanks for having us on the radio, the iHeart app, YouTube, Facebook, TikTok, Instagram, and now Twitch, where apparently a bunch of teenagers will roast us. I can't wait. Please. I don't care how you consume us. Please just
4: roast me, kids.
2: Choose us, please. Choose me. Choose me. Love me. Let's come back and do blogs and a brand new waiting by the phone.
5: 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Yeah. 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
16: Baltimore traffic.
17: On wet roads in many parts of the area right now, the outer loop is slow from White Marsh Boulevard around to Providence Road. Then you slow again from York Road over to Charles Street on the outer loop. More delays on the outer loop extend from Reisterstown Road southbound down to Route 40. 795 southbound is pretty slow from Owings Mills Boulevard to join the slow traffic on 695. 83 Harrisburg Expressway is pretty slow now from Pedonia Road to Timonium Road. And on the JFX, you'll be under speed from Northern Parkway to Cold Spring Lane. That's your traffic up to the minute.
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21: From the Fox 45 Weather Authority Storm Center, I'm meteorologist Amy Aronson. We've got a hot and humid day ahead of us with highs in the upper 80s, feel like temperatures in the mid-90s, and then a chance for some scattered showers and some thunderstorms, some of which could produce some isolated gusty winds, even some hail. Showers and storms will continue early tonight. After that, we fall back into the very muggy low 70s. Watch Fox 45 Morning News from 4:30 to 10 a.m. for the latest forecast and weather 24 hours a day on foxbaltimore.com. I'm meteorologist Amy Aronson.
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0: that to her. Win $1,169,900 is the price tomorrow. We'll do it again around this time. So see you then. Have a good day, Shells.
1: Okay, you too. Bye.
0: Okay, bye. What do we have? Game Show Wednesday. What day is it? It's Wednesday. Game Show Wednesday continues next. We'll do definitely going to beat Paulina in a couple of minutes. General knowledge. You see, we never know what Paulina's going to say. That's why this game was invented. Kiki Karaoke and the throwback dance party now every day, 20 Central, 9:20 Eastern. If you love it on Friday, is now a little mini version every single day. That's next as well.
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12: 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Baltimore traffic.
13: Into the tunnels now, 895 southbound, very slow from Pulaski Highway into the Harbor Tunnel, 95 in delays from 895 into the Fort McHenry Tunnel right now, very heavy and slow there. 95 northbound is going to be slow from the Southern Interchange with 695 up to the interchange with 395. 83, Harrisburg Expressway, still under speed from Pedonia Road to Timonium Road. JFX is slow from just south of 695 down to an accident near Northern Parkway. 795 in delays from just after Owings Mills Boulevard to the interchange with the Beltway. That's your traffic up to the minute.
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18: From the Fox 45 Weather Authority Storm Center, I'm meteorologist Amy Aronson. We've got a hot and humid day ahead of us with highs in the upper 80s, feel like temperatures in the mid-90s, and then a chance for some scattered showers and thunderstorms, some of which could produce some isolated gusty winds, even some hail. Showers and storms will continue early tonight. After that, we fall back into the very muggy low 70s. Watch Fox 45 morning news from 4:30 to 10 a.m. for the latest forecasts and weather 24 hours a day on FoxBaltimore.com. I'm meteorologist Amy Aronson.
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0: It's Friday, which I know is throwing some people off because they hear it and they're like, oh, good, it's Friday. Well, no, it's not. But that's okay. It feels like it a little bit, though. You see how I'm trying to convince you? And it's Wednesday, which means we're halfway there. And that's a good feeling. So let's do the fun fact next, shall we?
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1: Baltimore traffic.
2: Northbound on 295, the BW Parkway. The accident closes the northbound parkway at Route 175. All traffic's being taken off the parkway at Route 175 and delays up from 198. Around 695, the Beltway still under speed on the outer loop from Harford Road around to York Road. And then the outer loop slows again from 795 down to Route 40. Into the tunnels, 895 is still pretty slow from Boston Street and O'Donnell Street into and through the southbound Harbor Tunnel. That's your traffic up to the minute.
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10: From the Fox 45 Weather Authority Storm Center, I'm meteorologist Amy Aronson. We've got a hot and humid day ahead of us with highs in the upper 80s, feel like temperatures in the mid 90s, and then a chance for some scattered showers and thunderstorms, some of which could produce some isolated gusty winds, even some hail. Showers and storms will continue early tonight. After that, we fall back into the very muggy low 70s. Watch Fox 45 morning news from 4:30 to 10 a.m. for the latest forecast and weather 24 hours a day on foxbaltimore.com. I'm meteorologist Amy Aronson.
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13: On this one, but John Tyler, we all know John Tyler, the 10th president of the United States. Okay. John Tyler was born in 1790. He had a grandchild, though, who lived until 2025.
14: What?
13: So John Tyler, born in 1790, had a grandchild who lived to 2025 because both he and his son had children at age 70.
14: John.
13: So he was 70 and then another 70 and then I guess as long as that guy lives. So that's, you know, what is that? It's a long time.
14: Wow.
13: I don't understand the math on it completely. I really would have to sit down with like a pen and paper and an abacus and a sundial and stuff like that. But yes, that is a fact.
14: That hurts my brain.
13: Yeah. So a dude born in 1790 still had a grandson living in 2025. Think about that.
7: Wake up. 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
3: 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That tune battle. 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Bye, guys.
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6: Baltimore traffic.
7: We head down to the Baltimore-Washington Parkway northbound. There was an accident between Route 175 and Arundel Mills Boulevard. Nobody's getting by right now. Northbound BW Parkway closed at Route 175, where traffic's being taken off the northbound parkway in delays up from Route 32. JFX southbound, there was an accident, 83 south at Northern Parkway. 795 southbound, very slow, approaching 695 with an accident there, blocking one left lane. That's your traffic up to the minute.
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0: 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Coming up, can a day in itself be inherently rude? To get married for the guests, rude to them. 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

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Up next, a quote of the day, and if you're planning a wedding, I have to tell you about this because it's rude if you are doing this and you are planning next.

0: thank you for being with us on Z1043, Baltimore's number one hit music station. Let me get to a quote of the day. And also, if you're planning a wedding, I know a lot of you are. How do you feel about weddings over long weekends? Some people love it because you get an extra day for travel. Others don't like it because you're giving up an off day.
1: Oh.
0: So, wedding professionals say, if you want a wedding over a long weekend, stay away from Labor Day. Stay away from the 4th of July.
1: Oh, yeah.
0: And stay away from Thanksgiving.
1: Oh, my gosh,
0: it's
1: yeah.
0: just rude.
2: We almost got married Thanksgiving weekend.
1: We talked you out of it. Yeah. I remember you talking to us about it. I got invited to a wedding on Thanksgiving weekend. I didn't go because of it.
0: Well, Jay Shetty would have been the officiant because I would have been out.
1: Right? Exactly.
0: So, yeah, it's just rude. Experts say President's Day, New Year's Eve, those are actually okay.
1: I got married over a holiday weekend.
2: Uh-oh.
1: Martin Luther King weekend.
0: Yep. That's an important observation day, but you did it, and so I don't know.
1: It was a Saturday, so it was still just like you still had the rest of the weekend and Monday off.
0: Don't try and justify the fact that you rudely planned your wedding on a holiday weekend. Today's quote, angry people want you to see how powerful they are. Loving people want you to see how powerful you are.
1: Oh, yeah. I love that.
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4: Weather for Baltimore and surrounding areas. Cloudy skies and thunderstorms off and on today. Some heavy into the afternoon and evening. We'll get to a high of 86. Overnight low 72. Heavier thunderstorms between late afternoon and early evening.
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0: 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Now, a trending report. So, Tanya was talking about Ariana Grande. She said she kicked off her tour this weekend, right? One of the big talking points is, this is back. What is it?
1: The ponytail is back. And if you know Ari, you know that the high ponytail is iconic. She debuted it back in 2014 with her sophomore album, and it became kind of her thing for nearly a decade. It was like, if you saw the ponytail, you knew it was Ari, right? But then came Wicked, and she went into Glinda mode. She went blonde, she switched up her look, and the pony disappeared for a few years. And

0: the signature thing. Like Ari has her ponytail. Do you have like your signature thing?
1: Do I? You tell me, do I have a signature thing?
0: I kind of thought about it for you, and it was, I think I went with a suit. Like, I think when people think of Ryan Seacrest, they think of like a suit.
1: A suit? Always in a suit, ready to go?
0: Yeah, I think so.
1: I think that's fair.
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3: Baltimore traffic.
7: Northbound BW Parkway remains closed at Route 175 because of the accident just beyond that. Delays begin before Route 32. Inner Loop 695 at Paring Parkway, one right lane still closed with the accident that's causing delays from York Road. That's your traffic up to the minute.
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7: 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Duke's, it's got twang.
8: Weather for Baltimore and surrounding areas. Cloudy skies and thunderstorms off and on today. Some heavy into the afternoon and evening. We'll get to a high of 86, overnight low 72. Heavier thunderstorms between late afternoon and early evening.

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Z104.3. Olivia Rodrigo's new album title, You Seem Pretty Sad for a Girl So in Love. Olivia shared that the tongue twister is because it matches the vibe of the album. She says, I just think the title captures what I was trying to go for, the pitfalls of being in love. It is a little bit of a mouthful, but it's worth it. I'm obsessed with the title. You Seem Pretty Sad for a Girl So in Love drops Friday.

0: It's Z1043, Baltimore's number one hit music station. All right, coming up, Sisney has got termites, and she wants me to come take care of them.
1: Oh, man. Well, I think it's termites at least.
0: Oh, it could be squirrels.
1: Really?
0: Yeah, oh, yeah. Hang on.

0: You're on air with Ryan Seacrest on Z104.3. Sissany thinks she has termites. This is not uncommon. I have had to tent before.
1: Well, that's what I want to avoid. That's giving me, like, chills even thinking about it.
0: So what happened? What do you see? How do you know it's termites or not?
1: Well, a little ChatGPT and then a little calling a termite company. But I saw this little hole on an interior wall in our house. And it was starting to get larger and larger. And then there's, like, these little pellets. Or, like, they almost look like coffee grounds. Like, we're falling out of it, and it was onto, like, you know, the table that was kind of right in that area. And so I took a picture of that and the hole, put it in ChatGPT, and it's like, yeah, you probably got termites. I was like, all right. So I called the company. The guy was supposed to come yesterday, and I was very excited. Then he calls me and goes, I'm so sorry, I have food poisoning, and I have to reschedule. I'm like,
0: I mean, the guy's around a lot of bugs and termites, of course. Although he doesn't eat
1: them. I'm just like, is this, like, an issue? He's like, you know, could it wait a few more days? Or, like, do you need to come now? He's like, it probably could wait. I could probably treat it right there, and it's, like, not as big of an issue to have to hopefully tent your house, though. TBD, that's what I'm dealing with.
0: But, you know, it could be a lot of things. I have had termites. I have had squirrels. I thought I had gerbils up in there. So, you really need an expert to get in there with that little camera, find out what's eating the inside of your walls.
1: Oh, my gosh. So scary. I bought the house 3 years ago, and we did the termite inspection and cleared and passed. So that's why I'm hoping that it's just this one area.
0: Yeah, maybe. Maybe not.
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Z1043, Baltimore's number one hit music station. On a Friday, Niall Horan plated his latest album, Dinner Party, with the lead title track inspired by the chance meeting of his girlfriend, Amelia, at a dinner party hosted by a mutual friend. But that's just one of 12 songs on the project, and now it's out. 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Search Niall Horan for a deep dive on the album at onairwithryan.com. What did she say?

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1: Here it is, number 3. Pretty much wherever there are people on the planet, this gets a lot of love. It's Tame Impala and Jenny. Dracula, number 3. But who's got number 1? Well, we're almost there.

the phone. We do it every day on the Fred Show. Why did somebody get ghosted? We'll investigate tomorrow morning. The Throwback Throwdown. 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Battle, $850 with Showbiz Shelly in the Showdown. 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

0: 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Now, is Disney worried about termites and doesn't want to have to tend? How many did they, termites, how many babies do they have when they baby?
1: Tanya? They have a single termite queen can lay anywhere from a few dozen to 30,000 eggs per day.

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1: Sissany, let's talk about the World Cup. And superstitions. Are you a superstitious person?
2: I kind of am, yes. I don't know why.
1: Okay. I want to find out about
2: all
1: yours.
2: All these teams are kind of doing, like, I guess, traditions, superstitions, whatever you want to call it. Brazil had their plane baptized with water cannons before taking off for good luck, obviously. Turkey rolled to the airport with a massive convoy of fans and motorcycles, hundreds and hundreds and hundreds, just kind of like sending them off. Croatia's entire team attended mass together before departing. But Argentina might be taking things to the next level, okay? So they reportedly changed their flight number to 1978, which is the year they won their first World Cup. And they even painted the giant number 10 on the plane to honor their legend, Lionel Messi. But every country is just trying to squeeze in that one last dose of luck before kickoff, right?
0: I mean, it is a good idea. It creates a good energy, good vibes.
2: It makes
0: a lot of sense. What do you do that is superstitious before something big in your life?
2: If I see a ladder, I will not walk under it.
0: Yeah, I won't get on it either.
3: If I spill any salt, I have to put salt over my left shoulder.
2: Is that your left?
3: Yeah, I hope so.
0: I missed out on a chapter of life.
2: Wait, why salt won't you get up on a ladder?
0: Because I don't want to fix anything.
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Waiting by the phone. We do it every day on the Fred Show. Why did somebody get ghosted? We'll investigate tomorrow morning. The throwback throwdown. 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

0: Thanks for being with us on Z104.3, Baltimore's number one hit music station. I see Hoda Kotb now. Every time I see you on television, I feel better. And it really is a magic power.
1: Ryan, we get one ride around the sun, and that's it. This is your go. You get to decide how your day's going to go based on how you live. And so two people live in the exact same world, and one's complaining all the time, and one's like, life has never been better. Yeah. And like, I want to be that girl. I want to be the life has never been better girl.
0: Hoda Kotb. She's got a podcast. Tell us about the framing of what you're going to do on this podcast.
1: It's all about infusing life with joy through retreats, through, you know, this app, lots of other reasons. 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I want whoever's listening to leave a little bit happier, a little bit lighter, a little bit brighter once they stop listening to this with some kind of action. And so I was thinking about things that bring joy.
0: I love it. This is going to be great. 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And feel good afterwards. I mean, this is something where you'll learn something and you'll probably feel pretty good on the inside after you hear it.
1: Right? Love it. Love it. Ryan, what fun. Thanks for having me, honey.
0: You're the best.
1: Okay. Love you too. Bye,
0: Ryan. We'll see you soon.
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7: Weather for Baltimore and surrounding areas. Cloudy skies and thunderstorms off and on today. Some heavy into the afternoon and evening. We'll get to a high of 86. Overnight low 72. Heavier thunderstorms between late afternoon and early evening.
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It's the first time I've had to stay home, do my show from here because we lost our sitter. Well, not lost, but my mom couldn't come. She's already bailing on her first day.

like Ethan Slater is not going to be Ariana Grande's second marriage. They have been secretly split up for months, which we kind of figured out, but she is on Z1043.

celebrities at the Knicks and, well, Spurs, but mostly Knicks games. I had to look it up, like, do they go into a separate entrance? Yes, they have VIP entrances. They're not going in with the peasants, their security. They do pay for their tickets now, though, which is probably why I saw, I think, even cheap seats for $8,000. No, thank you. Some money that people are spending on the World Cup, too. 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
16: Baltimore weather.
15: Weather for Baltimore and surrounding areas. Cloudy skies and thunderstorms off and on today. Some heavy into the afternoon and evening. We'll get to a high of 86. Overnight low 72. Heavier thunderstorms between late afternoon and early evening.
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It seems like a very nice message. That's how they get you. It's a scam. Don't fall for it. Don't click it.

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0: lot of bad baby mamas and baby daddies out there. I am Melissa Bethany. You said that your son is dealing with one.
1: We have already spent $20,000 in legal fees fighting her because she's a scorned woman who cannot have my son.
0: Ooh, you say, take all my money as long as you are not with my family. Well, did you see Hudda, who was from Love Island last season? Somehow, TMZ got footage of her going into the apartment of her ex's baby mama. Now, we don't know what she did in there. We don't know if she actually confronted the new baby mama, but it is crazy behavior.
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5: 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Baltimore traffic.
6: 895 northbound, stop and go traffic building off the Route 2 spur, continuing into the Harbor Tunnel, BW Parkway, a mile before Waterview Avenue, right across 95 and up onto Russell Street. 95 delays begin at Caton Avenue, heading into the Fort McHenry Tunnel. Busy on the Beltway, inner loop Wilkins Avenue to Security Boulevard, Greenspring Avenue to the JFX, and then at York Road, heading around to Providence Road. I-97, brief delays rolling south past Route 3 to Route 178. That's your traffic up to the minute.
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8: Weather for Baltimore and surrounding areas. Cloudy skies and thunderstorms off and on today. Some heavy into the afternoon and evening. We'll get to a high of 86. Overnight low 72. Heavier thunderstorms between late afternoon and early evening.
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waiting by the phone. We do it every day on the Fred Show. Why did somebody get ghosted? We'll investigate tomorrow morning. The Throwback Throwdown. 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

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Try to do it every Thursday. Someone comes in and does the show with me, which I find to be interesting. Hopefully you do too. Right now, I leave you with Alex Warren.

TMZ is not backing down from Taylor Swift getting married in Madison Square Garden. They have legit, like, proof of this. They rented it for 3 days, $1 million a day. This is going to happen. 1,000 people coming to her wedding in Z104.3.

Waiting by the phone. We do it every day on the Fred Show. Why did somebody get ghosted? We'll investigate tomorrow morning. The throwback throwdown. 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

I got G-Eazy and Logic tickets for Merriweather Post Pavilion August 4th. 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
0: You are caller 14. You got G-Eazy and Logic tickets for Merriweather Post Pavilion August 4th. 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
1: Awesome. Thanks.
0: What are you doing right now? You're so quiet.
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0: What do you do?
1: I work at a salon.
0: Well, give them a shout out real quick. What's the name of it?
1: It's called Orna Wigs in Baltimore. I hear

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Grande's single again. What is this girl doing? Is she scaring off these guys or is she just getting bored of them? I don't know. This is so weird. Her new song is called I Hate That I Made You Love Me on C104.3. Her album dropped in July 31st.

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0: 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How did this happen? How did you guys figure this out?
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I got another pair of Hillary Duff tickets I want to hook you up with if you are caller 14 right now. 844-410-1043. You're going to go see her coming to Jiffy Lube live on Z1043. 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It's Huntrix and Golden.

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Here's Tama Impala and Jenny. 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
10: Well, showers and scattered thunderstorms for the rest of your Wednesday afternoon with highs staying in the mid-80s. Mostly cloudy with showers and scattered thunderstorms for this evening. And then partly cloudy with a slight chance of showers and thunderstorms after midnight and patchy fog and highs around 70.
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the phone. We do it every day on the Fred Show. Why did somebody get ghosted? We'll investigate tomorrow morning. The throwback throwdown. Throwback name that tune. Battle $850 with Showbiz Shelley in the showdown. And more tomorrow morning on the Fred Show. 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I could

most popular baby names for girls this year? Olivia, Amelia, Sophia, Charlotte. For guys, Noah, Liam, Oliver. Okay, these are interesting names. They sound more exquisite. I don't know. More fancier than Mike. It's Bruno Mars, Risk It All on Z104.3. That's for me, not if you're named Mike. I'm sorry.

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1: Yeah, I just gave him the package and I just went off.
0: Oh my God, that would have like freaked me out. I'd be like, here's your package. It's One Republic, need your love now on Z1043. Oh my God.

0: Well, showers and scattered thunderstorms for the rest of your Wednesday afternoon with highs staying in the mid-80s. Mostly cloudy with showers and scattered thunderstorms for this evening. And then partly cloudy with a slight chance of showers and thunderstorms after midnight and patchy fog and highs around 70.
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TMZ will not back down from the Taylor Swift wedding being held at Madison Square Garden. They said that the rental is $1 million a day. They rented it for 3 days for loading and everything. This is insane. They're going to have it there. 1,000 people so far have been invited. It's Z1043.

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Tomorrow morning, 8 a.m., The Fred Show has your next chance to win that. 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Here's Gracie Abrams. That's so true.

waiting by the phone. We do it every day on The Fred Show. Why did somebody get ghosted? We'll investigate tomorrow morning. The Throwback Throwdown. 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

0: Z1043, so you're not a big fan of people dating in the workplace because they bring that drama to work. Has that ever happened before?
1: Yep, they don't talk to each other. They don't interact with each other. Sometimes they say, like, offhand comments, you know, to each other or to other people. Yeah, oh, yeah, it's very sad.
0: Well, that's not good. 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